based on the blues, and it's got something else besides that. You see, this one is dedicated to a friend of ours in New York who is a dear friend to everyone in the band, kind of a jive cat, but a beautiful cat. His name is Weaver, Lee Weaver. So the tune sounds something like Lee Weaver. It's soulful. It's me. It's called The Weaver by Yusef Lateef.

Roach? The wonderful Max Roach. Oh, what a great technician. My friends, we've been talking to you from the town casino, the beautiful town casino where Clifford Brown, Max Roach, and the Quintet appear tonight for the last time. Tomorrow night is opening night for the Terry Gibbs Quartet. We'd like to remind you that Terry will be in concert next Sunday at 2 o'clock. Doors open at 1, and of course, our broadcast at 2:30. We'll be here with this concert this afternoon till 5 o'clock. The fabulous technician, Max Roach on drums, the Clifford Brown, the wonderful Sonny Rollins, Richie Powell on piano, George Morrow on bass. Lenny Page, thank you so much. It's been wonderful. Our many thanks to Al McCoy and Rick Azar in charge of production. We'll be seeing you tonight and tomorrow night. Thank you.

We're going to play a new composition based on the Argentine dance rhythm known as the tango, a kind of a jazz tango that my brother calls tingo tango.

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1: 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This composition is dedicated to a tenor saxophone player whose name is John Coltrane. He calls it Brother John, Yusuf Lateef.

We've been told that one of the more popular recordings of ours here in Tokyo is my brother's tune that's called The Work Song.